0: Sam and Ashia.
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0: Oh, get off it.
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0: Oh, no, you won't. I'm coming for you. Don't you worry. Plus, I want to talk to you about nicknames. I've been coined a new nickname and I'm not sure I'm entirely happy about it. I want to talk to you about it tomorrow. We wake up from 5 here at 91.1 Hot FM. I heard you call.

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1: I'll be fixing that.
0: Oh, no, you won't. I'm coming for you. Don't you worry. Plus, I want to talk to you about nicknames. I've been coined a new nickname and I'm not sure I'm entirely happy about it. I want to talk to you about it tomorrow. We wake up from 5 here at 91.1 Hot FM.

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1: 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We need to discuss something this afternoon. 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

0: 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It's Will and Woody keeping you up.
1: Woodrow, right now, 131065, when have you overspent to impress someone on 131065? If you've got a story, the one that comes to mind for me is also a female one, and I didn't actually intend on overspending. In fact, I didn't have any money. I was 19, and I was going to go and see this woman who I knew was older than me, but she didn't know I was younger than her. So I drove my car down with my P plates on, and I parked it around the corner because I couldn't afford to drink.
2: Yeah,
1: and
2: of course.
1: I couldn't afford to like
2: have a taxi home.
1: Have a taxi home. Yeah, so I was like, I'm going to drive the car, rock up, and then set a strong intention.

0: Are you coming in or what?
1: 91.1 Hot FM. Good morning. It is Sam and Ash. Time for this.
0: Oh, Daddy. Naughty at 5:40.
2: Okay. I have in front of me three racy headlines. Two are fake, one is real, and Ashley has to pick it. Now, if you're playing along in the car and you don't have sensitive ears, good luck. But if you do, you might want to turn us down for a bit, maybe grab some toast, do whatever you're up to, and come back. Because they are a little bit edgy.
1: Edgy today.
2: Edgy is the word today.
1: Right.
2: All right. See if you can pick the real headline. Number one, 30-year-old dressed only in a ponytail and holding a riding crop detained on Tokyo's bullet train.
1: Interesting.
2: Armpit-scented lip gloss bombs at Mecca's product parade. Or 7-foot woman says it's hard to find men to go down with. To get down with. Probably should have read that properly. 7-foot woman says it's hard to find men to get down with. Armpit-scented lip gloss bombs at Mecca's product parade. Or 30-year-old dressed only in a ponytail and holding a riding crop detained on Tokyo's bullet train.
1: These are terrible.
2: Why are they terrible?
1: Oh, they're just terrible today because it's really hard.

0: on FM, 7 Ash. Good morning, happy hump day. It is 6:38.
1: Names are funny things.
0: They are.
1: I'm Sam. I'm Ash. A lot of people get us confused because our names are a bit androgynous.
0: Yeah, I get Sam a lot.
1: I get Ash a lot. Mm. And it's one of those, I guess, one of those things that goes with titles, names. There's a lot of rules around names as well. You can't call a child doctor or lord or any of those sorts of things because of the implications around it. However, I want to know what happens to names when you die, because if you're a celebrity, and let's just use, I don't know, Prince as an example.
0: Oh, yeah.
1: Technically speaking, the name's up for grabs once he's gone.
0: So, like, even though your real name's not that, but if you would like to go in to Hollywood, you're about to make it, you want to take that name over.
1: Yeah.
0: I guess it's the legacy that Prince has left, so people probably wouldn't be too happy about it.
1: Yeah.
0: Because they're like, well, there's only room in Hollywood for one Prince. But if technically they've died, then...
1: It's like it's vacant.
0: It's vacant.
1: Position vacant.
0: Because is that true, something about in Hollywood that you can't have the same name as someone else or something? Like if you're a big dog?
1: Yeah, and that's why a lot of the time they do change. Like you'll know there's a lot of celebrities, obviously for anonymous reasons and for just protecting identity and the privacy, they'll often use a different name.
0: Yeah.
1: In fact, a lot of them do.
0: Catherine Hudson is Katy Perry.
1: Originally.
0: Yeah.
1: I didn't know that.
0: Mm.
1: I didn't know that.
0: Yep.
1: Sophia Germanotta, which is...

0: 80s and 90s throwbacks that'll have you singing along.
1: The biggest hits and the best throwbacks are on
0: 91.1 Hot FM.